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0: 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Coming up, an artist who seems to get his kicks and hit records doing songs about the states.
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4: Our forecast is calling for sun and cloud today. We'll see a high of 28 with a humidex of 33. Tonight, a few clouds with a low down to 12. And tomorrow, a mix of sun and cloud and a high of 28.
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That's Mark Lindsay and Silver Bird. My name is Casey Kasem. We're counting down the hits on American Top 40. New York's Laura Neal wrote this one, sung by California's Fifth Dimension.

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0: The Song Ohio, the singers Crosby, Stills, Nash, and Young. 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
6: Our forecast is calling for sun and cloud today. We'll see a high of 28 with a humidex of 33. Tonight, a few clouds with a low down to 12. And tomorrow, a mix of sun and cloud and a high of 28.
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4: Our forecast is calling for sun and cloud today. We'll see a high of 28 with a humidex of 33. Tonight, a few clouds with a low down to 12. And tomorrow, a mix of sun and cloud and a high of 28.
2: 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The 70s on the wave.
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0: Every week from Hollywood, we count down the 40 top tunes in the 50 states. 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
1: Number 5.
0: 3 weeks ago, this record was number 44 in the Billboard Hot 100. It leaped to number 20, then to number 10. This week, number 5. Here's Brad.

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In the next 10 minutes, music from Blondie and Doug and the Slugs. 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

0: 93.5 The Wave with Doug and the Slugs. It's Andy on this Sunday, and Fuel Your Summer is still going on. Corey Bernier, our latest winner of $250 in free gas. We got in touch with him on Friday, and so Corey is, I'm sure, enjoying that he got some free gas on us. And if you want to be like Corey and be our next winner, all you got to do is scan that QR code. We'll be out and about in the next few weeks, so you can keep an eye out on our social media and keep listening to find out where we're going to be. 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

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Coming up in about 9 minutes, I'll let you know how much longer you have to get your $2 paid up for the next Magic Animal Auto 50-50 draw. That's after John Mellencamp. First, it's one of the Eagles. Here's Don Henley with The End of the Innocence, featuring Bruce Hornsby on keyboards. Part of 80s, 90s, and more on The Wave.

0: 93.5 The Wave, it's Andy, and there's still time for you to get your $2 paid up for the next Madvik Animal Auto 50-50 draw. That draw will take place coming up on Thursday night at 6:30, but you can't wait until Thursday to get your $2 paid up. You've got until Wednesday night at 6, and all the proceeds support Valley SPCA and Refuge Madawaska Shelter. All it costs you is $2 a week, and you can get paid up until the end of August or the end of the year if you want to from any of the participating retailers in Grand Falls and Saint-Jacques. 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
1: Our forecast is calling for sun and cloud today. We'll see a high of 28 with a humidex of 33. Tonight, a few clouds with a low down to 12. And tomorrow, a mix of sun and cloud and a high of 28.
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0: 93.5 The Wave with Gowan. It's Andy, and coming up again tomorrow morning around 7:10, David Raines will announce your birthday anniversary and special event wishes in celebration. So pass along those wishes that happened over the weekend and wishes for tomorrow during celebrations tomorrow morning. So if you have those to pass along, you can get them in to us very easily by filling out the form on the celebrations page on our website, thewavegrandfalls.com. And then all the names that get submitted this week for celebrations go into a draw Friday for a cake from Vicky's Edible Decorations and Cakes.
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93.5 The Wave coming up in about 9 minutes. I'll let you know how we can get the word out about the yard or garage sale that you might be having this week or any time between now and the end of the summer. First, it's Queen. 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

0: 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It's Andy, and we can get the word out about the yard or garage sale that you might be having anytime between now and the end of the summer through our yard sale reports on our website, thewavegrandfalls.com. That's where you can submit your yard or garage sale information by filling out the form on that section of our website. We ask that you do that, though, before noon on Friday. 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And if you like to go to yard or garage sales during the summer months, keep checking that page often throughout the next few months on our website. Coming up in two, music from Supertramp.
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0: 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Today we're asking, do you like road trips? Yes or no are your choices. I love a good road trip. In fact, I'm heading down to Cape Breton to see my parents, and that'll be a nice road trip that I look forward to every year. Turns out a lot of Canadians prefer taking road trips over flying in the summertime. Roughly 65% of Canadians fall into that category. What about you? You can let us know anytime between now and the end of the day today on our website, and then we'll have a brand new 93.5 The Wave Vogue Obstacle web poll on our website tomorrow.
1: Our forecast is calling for sun and cloud today. We'll see a high of 28 with a humidex of 33. Tonight, a few clouds with a low down to 12. And tomorrow, a mix of sun and cloud and a high of 28.
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0: 93.5 The Wave with the Supremes. It's Andy, and coming up tomorrow afternoon, after our 5 p.m. information update, we'll go back to a decade in which Diana Ross was very successful. In fact, it was the last really successful time in her career, talking about the 1980s. And Diana Ross had a lot of hits during the first half of that decade. And so we'll spotlight her and the other big artists from the 80s as part of the All 80s Feel Good Drive Home. It's weekdays after our 5 p.m. information update, and it's brought to you by Edmundston Honda.
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0: 93.5 The Wave with Corey Hart. It's Andy, and coming up again tomorrow morning around 7:10, David Raines will announce birthdays and anniversaries and special event wishes in celebrations. So if you have any of those to pass along from this weekend or for tomorrow, still lots of time to get them in. 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And then all the names that get submitted next week for celebrations go into that draw on Friday for a cake from Vicky's Edible Decorations and Cakes.
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0: 93.5 The Wave. It's Andy on this Sunday, and there's still time for you to get your $2 paid up for the next Madvik Animal Auto 50-50 draw. That draw will take place Thursday night at 6:30 on their Facebook page, which you can't wait until Thursday. You got until Wednesday night at 6. That still gives you a few days to get paid up. You can get paid up until the end of August or the end of this year if you want to. It'll cost you $2 a week. And all the proceeds will support Valley SPCA and Refuge Madawaska Shelter. You can find out more, again, on their Facebook page.
1: Our forecast is calling for sun and cloud today. We'll see a high of 28 with a humidex of 33. Tonight, a few clouds with a low down to 12. And tomorrow, a mix of sun and cloud and a high of 28.
2: Well, we must have done something right, because
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0: 93.5 The Wave with Billy Joel. It's Andy, and Fuel Your Summer still has a few weeks left, so we've still got some free gas to still give away. We'll announce our next winner on Friday. So if you want to win, all you got to do is scan that QR code. 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

Batty 3-5 The Wave, and the next 10, music from Men at Work and Cher. 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

0: 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That song specifically was a hit in the last year of that decade, but we'll spotlight the entire decade musically every weekday afternoon in the All 80s Feel Good Drive Home with some of the songs that hit the top of the charts between 1980 and 1989, and also the songs that defined the 80s. 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
1: Our forecast is calling for sun and cloud today. We'll see a high of 28 with a humidex of 33. Tonight, a few clouds with a low down to 12. And tomorrow, a mix of sun and cloud and a high of 28.
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0: 93.5 The Wave with Billy Idol. It's Andy on this Sunday, and there's still time to get your tickets for Feed NB's 50-50 Gold Rush. They did give away a pretty big jackpot last week of over $300,000. 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And they've also got more information on their Facebook page.
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93.5 The Wave with Glass Tiger. It's Andy, and Fuel Your Summer has a few weeks to go until we wrap up the contest for this summer. So if you want to win some of the free gas we have left to give away, we're giving away $250 each week for the next couple of weeks. 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

0: 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Coming up in about 2, music from the Purple Rain soundtrack.
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0: 93.5 The Wave with Philip Bailey of Earth, Wind, and Fire and Phil Collins. It's Andy, and that's it for me. I will talk to you on August 4th after the long weekend. I'm taking the week off, so hopefully you'll have a great week. The last week of July already. David, of course, will still be on the morning show. He'll be back tomorrow morning at 6, and he will also announce your birthday, anniversary, and special event wishes during celebrations around 7:10 tomorrow morning. So if you got those wishes to pass along, you can submit them anytime on the celebrations page of our website, thewavegrandfalls.com. And all the names that David gets for celebrations this week will also go into the draw Friday for a cake from Vicky's Edible Decorations and Cakes.
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